0: Ladies and gentlemen, from the Beverly Hills of Antwerp. 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
1: Antwerpen. 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

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Forget all the others. 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

0: 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We are
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1: Last night I took you out to see a magic show. And then when we came home, I turned the lights down low.